how we swallow the sun, but I won't be no runaway, 'cause I won't run. 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

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I thought that music mattered. 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

like 10,000 spoons when all you need is a knife. It's meeting the man of my dreams and then meeting his beautiful wife. And isn't it ironic?

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Telegraph wires, pylon power, farmhouse oak, chimneys still used, domes, satellites, football pitches, faded flags and lots of dogs, neon cross on top of a block of flats and a church, not as usual.

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She said, tell me all the trouble. You know what she said? She said,

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1: Today, we end this war between us.
0: Strange what desire can make foolish people do.
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0: there is a room about inside them. 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
1: Radyo Eksen'de E vitamini devam ediyor.

0: I was young, I thought house painters painted houses. 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I was a working guy, a business agent for Teamster Local 107 out of South Philly.
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If I can do it, you can too. 1, 2, 1, 2, 1, 2, 1, 2. 7 billion people in the world, and there's only one.

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Now my two feet are taking turns and it's 1 foot forward, now the other one. 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

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This goes out to you, to you, hey, to you and you. If I can do it, you can too. 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If I can do it, you can too. 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
1: Would I be awakened where the wrong side renders?
2: But I did not.
1: Would I be dangling toward demise?
2: But I did not.
1: Forgetting about the innocent splendor.